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0: AMA, along with Brent Faiyaz, Needed Bad, wrapping a 30-minute music mix here on KIXC 107. Stan the Man Branson with you, reminding you that the Hinds County Election Commission is training poll workers now through October 29th, every Tuesday, Wednesday, and Thursday, 10 a.m., 2 p.m., and 6 p.m. Saturday training dates are September 12th and October 31st, 10 a.m. only. All the classes will be held at the Hinds County Election Commission. That's 701 Commerce Street here in Jackson. And if you want to be a poll worker in Hinds County, you have to be a registered voter in Hinds County, okay? If you need information, 601-968-6555.
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1: 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Highs tomorrow, around 89. 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

0: A Dance, a Kiss. That's Johnny Gill wrapping a full hour here on Kixie 107. Stan the Man with you as we salute the 833 Nation. They're getting together tomorrow for the 2026 Homecoming Tailgate Celebration. It's an all-day affair from 7 in the morning till 6 in the evening on the grounds of the old former Town Creek Apartments right across from Cherry Grove MB Church. Lanier merchandise can be purchased under the 833 Nation tent at the celebration. And that evening at Hughes Field, it's a 7 o'clock kick for the Lanier Bulldogs taking on the Jim Hill Tigers. Lady V is a Jim Hill Tiger. Rob J is a Lanier Bulldog. I wonder who is going to win this game. You can get your tickets at GoFan.com. The official after party will be at Trio. If you need information, 601-345-1283.
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0: Risk It All, Bruno Mars, wrapping another extra-long music mix here on Kixie 107. Stan the Man with you. 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

0: Keep stepping. Mike Clark Jr. here on Kixie 107. Stan the Man with you. Just about to get to stepping. Just ahead of Usher Raymond on the Perfect Album side. Tomorrow morning from 5 until 9, it's the award-winning Steve Harvey Morning Show. As always, love your mother, trust your brother. 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
3: 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I repeat, that is

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3: We had some big news. 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You know how that happened? 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That happened because of y'all trusting us. 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
1: I was talking to Steve from Richland Mitsubishi. He told me he wanted to make it easier for him to just do the deal. He said he wanted to run something past me and to let me know what I think. He said, what if I match people down payments? Like, really match it. Now they have more money. Now they can get the car they want. Now the bank's gonna approve them. 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
2: We had some big news. 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And that ain't no accident. You know how that happened? 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That happened because of y'all trusting us. That happened because y'all calling us, letting us know when you get into an accident, and trusting us to handle it. I repeat, that is

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2: I was talking to Steve from Richland Mitsubishi. He told me he wanted to make it easier for him to just do the deal. He said he wanted to run something past me and to let me know what I think. He said, what if I match people down payments? Like, really match it. Now they have more money. Now they can get the car they want. Now the bank's going to approve them. Tell me what you think. Like, if they had 1,000, I would match them with 1,000. Now they have 2,000. You understand what I'm saying? If they had 2,000, now they have 4,000. See, I matched them. You really understand? We got to set ourselves apart, not like everybody else. We got to get people approved, not like everybody else. We got to help people. You understand? Like, really help people. People need help.

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1: I was talking to Steve from Richland Mitsubishi. He told me he wanted to make it easier for him to just do the deal. He said he wanted to run something past me and to let me know what I think. He said, what if I match people down payments? Like, really match it. Now they have more money. Now they can get the car they want. Now the bank's gonna approve them. Tell me what you think. Like, if they had 1,000, I would match them with 1,000. Now they have 2,000. You understand what I'm saying? If they had 2,000, now they have 4,000. See, I've matched them. You really understand? We gotta set ourselves apart, not like everybody else. We gotta get people approved, not like everybody else. We gotta help people. You understand? Like, really help people. People need help.

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Like I've always said, I'm not much of a rapper, but the truth I've learned from the time I was a child. 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

0: 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Top dog does not mean we are the best, no guarantees of success.
1: We had some big news for the third year in a row. 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And that ain't no accident. You know how that happened? That happened because of y'all. That happened because of y'all trusting us. That happened because y'all calling us, letting us know when you get into an accident, and trusting us to handle it. I repeat, that

0: And that's for any accident, big or small, you make the call. Top Dog Law.
1: I was talking to Steve from Richland Mitsubishi. He told me he wanted to make it easier for him to just do the deal. He said he wanted to run something past me and to let me know what I think. He said, what if I match people down payments? Like, really match it. Now they have more money. Now they can get the car they want. Now the bank's going to approve them. Tell me what you think. Like, if they had 1,000, I would match them with 1,000. Now they have 2,000. You understand what I'm saying? If they had 2,000, now they have 4,000. See, I matched them. You really understand? We got to set ourselves apart, not like everybody else. We got to get people approved, not like everybody else. We got to help people. You understand? Like, really help people. People need help.

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Block out the noise. 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

Pull a pound of bandits in it, like a minute, shout of love this shit. We was smoking, drinking, chilling till we walked up in the building on the elevator wet. Wanna rub me against shout turn. And when the key plugged, the ignition say they charge 6 or 7 mention for a mission. Got 9. Tell them keep cool, I'm tip, start line. Shout it, but while I'm tripping, talking anchors on shoulder, down the turner. Took a 100 pack before they got me solid as a boulder. She said, hit me in the head with it. Why gon' be a knot there? Keep on going crazy, girl. You about to get yacht fair. Shopping bag, pop a tags on the kitchen island. She driving that. Shout out to talk me 2, thank 3 for sir. When she needs something, she

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0: Gentlemen, the time has arrived. We had nothing to do with it. It comes as God sees it fit. But since the time has arrived and you're aware of it, then you are a part of the blessed. You don't have to be here. You didn't wake yourself up. You don't control your breaths. It's Him. Thank Him for the small things, because those small things are rather huge. You know, you take breaths every day and you don't even think about it, but go without a couple of them. Miss a couple breaths. You eat all the time, you think nothing of it. Miss a day of food. You walk in your house, you turn the key, you think you're supposed to be here. Lose your house. I'm telling you, man, it's some stuff we take for granted that shouldn't be. Give God some thanks today for all the things He's done for you. This is Steve Harvey Morning Show, man. Shirley Dang. Strawberry, Carla Pharrell, Mississippi Monica, and that there Junior. Now, look here, Junior.
1: Yeah.
0: You seem to always have something on your mind.
1: Yeah, man, it's always something, because you just said something. Lose the house. I just got in here. I can't. Yeah. I gotta really start thinking, Mo. Because there's so many things that we just take for granted, like you just said. I never thought about walking in the house with the key in the door. never thought about it.
0: Until you ain't got no dough to put the key in.
1: Man.
0: I had that.
1: Yeah. What they tell you, how you got kicked out, what it came and did.
0: Bruh. But hold on, man. Let me tell you this right here. Do you know what? No matter how your home is, it's your home, right? Mm-hmm. No matter what size the castle is, it's still your castle. Do you know what it is to lose the ability at the end of a tough day to say, I'm going home? Bruh, because it's something about turning that key and opening that door and shut it that gives you some form of security. Like, okay, I'm back here. I might not be able to control what's out here, but I'm king up in here.
1: Yeah.
0: No matter how you living, whatever, it don't matter. Imagine losing the ability to say, I'm going home. Somebody dogging you out there, I'm going home. Mm-hmm. Somebody tell you to get away from here. Hey, you can't put them fish back. Well, skip it. I'll just go home. No. Imagine not having that, man. Do you know what it is like for people who are homeless, man, who can't say, I'm going home? Mm-hmm. That's rough, man.
1: Yeah.
0: I think about women who get out there, man, and end up homeless, have to live in a shelter or get in there and have to live in an encampment or under a bridge somewhere and they got kids. That's rough, man, because I was a dude.
1: Yeah.
0: Me going to the bathroom, easy. I'm going over there. It becomes totally different, man, if you're a female and you're out there, man. So, y'all remember, man, when you see people that's out, try to extend the helping hand. I ain't doing that. They ain't going to do nothing by drugs. You don't know. A lot of times they're trying to eat and trying to make it to tomorrow. All right? Thank you.
2: All right. All right. Coming up at 32 minutes after the hour, we'll hear from the nephew, who is not here, but Junior is here. As we run that prank back right after this.
0: You won't be hearing from the nephew.
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8: 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The nephew is here. That is nephew Tommy here to run the prank back. What you got for us, Neff?
9: Let's run it, Shirley. This right here is the conference call. The conference call. If you're going to fire somebody, if you're going to fire a bunch of people at one time, just do it all at one time. Do it on the conference call. Just.
10: Wow. Says the person that gets to keep his job.
9: Yeah. Cat dog, if you would. Watch
7: that. Got to be careful what you speak. Got to be careful what you speak.
11: Hello, this is Hannah.
12: Hi there, this is Frank checking in. Hey, David here on the line.
11: Hey guys, how's it going?
12: All fine.
11: What's up? Hey, I think we're waiting for one other person. Guess I'll dial in a second.
13: Hello, yep, you know this is Sherman. Sherman Davis, General Manager's Assistant. How you guys doing? Everybody here?
12: Hey, Sherman. Yeah.
11: Hi.
12: Yeah, doing fine. Hello, Sherman.
13: All right, hi, guys. Let me make sure we got everybody here. Is Hannah here?
11: Yep, Hannah's here. How's it going?
13: All right. Frank?
12: Yep, I'm on the line. Thank you.
13: All right. Good. And David?
12: Yep. Hey, Sherman. I'm here.
13: All right, my man. Good deal. All right. Got some news for you guys. I need you guys to just bear with me for a second. I'm getting all the paperwork in. My assistant, Cynthia, is here. So you guys just give me a second. I'm going to put you guys on hold for a second, and I'll be back probably less than 30 seconds, okay?
12: All right, no problem. Will do. Thank you.
13: Cynthia, can you bring me all of the stuff on these three guys? I mean, today is supposed to be, they're on hold right now, but today's the day that we're giving them their severance packages and letting them go. And they'll be out of here probably by tomorrow morning. They're clearing their things out. They don't know it yet, but we're going to at least give them their severance packages today. Okay? You know, they put it on my shoulders to break the bad news. Somebody's got to do it, so it's my job today. All right. So bring it to me and get it in here as soon as possible so I can

0: I done got up, showered, I done went to the gym, came back, and you still laying here talking about, what's up? What's up? Now, why aren't you at work?
1: Right. That's where everybody else at.
2: She just does it 3 times a week, though.
0: Well, the other mornings, you know, she got to be busy.
2: Mm-hmm.
0: Yeah. But I done went to the gym, came back, and you still laying here talking about, what's up? 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Now, why aren't you at work?
1: Right. 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

0: think this, I love how you break this down when you say you should have four different accounts if you're married. Break that down, because, I mean, you've talked about it before, but
1: it's
0: maybe
1: really
0: people didn't hear
1: to
0: it before.
1: Keep the marriage happy. If both of you are working or one of you is working, whatever the case, you bring that money together and you put it together in the joint bill pay account. And you pay all of your bills out of that. House, car, gas, electric, everything that takes to run a house, you know, lunch money, you know. Then each one of you have an individual account where you get an allowance and she gets an allowance, or she gets an allowance and you get an allowance. That money is yours to spend until the next paycheck, and neither one of you can say what the other one spends their money on. And then you need the fourth account, a joint savings account, where whatever you all agreed is to save, you put it in a savings account that requires two signatures to move. So you can deposit money all you want, one person, but you can't take it out without the signature of both people. That'll help you save more.
2: Ooh, I got a question. Right. I so hate I can't answer. God! I just want to know what you do when somebody has opened up a credit card that you didn't know nothing about. An American Express! The plum color one!
0: Hey, okay, quiet.
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7: I was talking to Steve from Richland Mitsubishi. He told me he wanted to make it easier for him to just do the deal. He said he wanted to run something past me and to let me know what I think. He said, what if I match people down payments? Like really match it. Now they have more money. Now they can get the car they want. Now the bank's going to approve them. Tell me what you think. Like if they had 1,000, I would match it with 1,000. Now they have 2,000. You understand what I'm saying? If they had 2,000, now they have 4,000. See, I've matched them. You really understand? We gotta set ourselves apart, not like everybody else. We gotta get people approved, not like everybody else. We gotta help people. You understand? Like really help people. People need help.

0: Ladies, it's time to treat yourself because, hey, mom deserves a night out too. TLC, Salt and Pepper, and En Vogue are coming to the Brandon Amphitheater Sunday, September 27th. 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

0: rather be friends with someone you're in love with, or would you rather be married to someone you secretly hate?
1: Huh?
0: You want to be friends with someone you are in love with, or you want to be married to someone that you secretly hate? You can't stand this person.
1: Oh, I've been married to that person before. That ain't no fun at all. I secretly hated her, and she openly hated me. So I've had it the best of both worlds. And the only reason I secretly hated her is because I didn't want to say it out loud, but I did. But she was openly hating me. So secretly, I developed a hate for her. It was just, it was an incredible relationship. We shared a hate. And so I've done that before. So what is option A?
0: Would you rather be friends with someone you love, you're in love with, you're in
1: Marjorie,
0: love with your friend?
1: Marjorie, right now, I kid you not, including all my dudes, Marjorie is my best friend.
2: That's right.
0: As it should be,
1: Well, it's not as it should be.
0: Well, you should be friends.
1: Your wife doesn't have to be your best friend. She could just be your friend.
0: Your
1: best friend oftentimes is one of your boys. It's always been that way for me. It's never been my best friend was my wife before. My best friend has always been my homie. I've discovered something over the years. My best friend now happens to be Marjorie. But do I have some great friends that's homies? Ride or die. I'm talking about make a phone call and it go down. Hey, man. Like, hey man, like that scene in the movie. Hey, man. I'm getting ready to go hurt some people. You can never ask me what it's about now or later. Yeah. The dude looked at him and said, "Who car we take?
2: Which car we take?"
1: Yeah, that's all to
2: loyalty.
1: It. I got some cats like that.
2: Friendship, brotherhood.
0: All right. Would
1: now,
0: you
1: Marjorie,
0: go...
1: she not that way. Baby, I'm going down here to hurt some people. No, you're not. No, you're not.
2: Yeah.
1: No. She not that. Yeah, we got it. I draw the line with her right there. She can't do that. Yeah. I got some cats I can call for that.
0: Oh, all right. Would you rather go bald, or would you rather have a high-pitched voice?
1: Shirley, we missed it. Repeat.
0: Would you rather go bald, or would you rather have a high-pitched voice?
2: Well, we already know which one I'm fighting.
3: He said Junior.
2: Yeah, because he know.
1: Well, hell, you got both.
2: I got... What?
1: Hey, you got a high-pitched voice, and you're going bald. This is your answer. Which one you want to do?
3: The last one was
1: What
3: Steve.
1: The hell
3: this
1: you talking about? I'd rather go bald. This is all you.
0: Let him speak in his lower voice. Go ahead,
2: gonna stop
0: lower
2: Okay, I'm finna thread an unk in my lowest voice. Dude, you gonna stop talking about me?
3: Ooh.
2: Ah, hell.
0: All right. That's today's round of Would You Rather.
2: I'm scared now.
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1: No, give me your address. You got mine. You got my address. Let me send you something to your address.
0: No, that's all right. Look, you know what? Can I say one more thing to you?
1: No, give me your address. You got mine. You got my address. Let me send you something to your address.
0: No, that's all right. Look, you know what? Can I say one more thing to you?
1: No, you know what? I don't want it. What the do you have to say to me?
0: Can I

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8: Hi there. I'm Janie Johnson of the Caring and Sharing School, Madison, Mississippi, where we teach boys and girls ages 7 through 17. 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
3: 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L.J. 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
15: Well, guys, there's some spicy new research revealing where in the world people are having the most sex, and it's not here in the United States. The Global Promiscuity Index from NAPLAB shares which country's residents are the most sexually liberated. To come up with their list, NAPLAB rated countries on the age people lost their virginity, the average number of sexual partners residents have, rates of sexually transmitted diseases, percentage of people who think sex before marriage is morally acceptable. So the average American has sex with about 10 people during their lifetime. Steve, I know you say we should say three, but the average American has sex with about 10 people during their lifetime. And the U.S. has been named the 15th most promiscuous country in the world. Brazil, Turkey, and Australia top the list as the most promiscuous countries and the most sexual partners. You would think it would be the U.S. maybe in the top five or the top 10, but no, they came in at number 15. Sure.
16: Did you say, Shirley, the average American has 10 partners?
15: Yeah, 10 partners lifetime. During their lifetime.
16: That's seven people. Oh, me.
17: You want to do it?
16: Hell, well, I need to just hear from you. Who other seven me? I'm married now, but it's seven people that owe me. I know that.
15: So you stuck to Steve's rule of three. Yeah.
16: I'm not sticking to it. That's it. Steve,
17: it's just coincidental.
16: Y'all think Steve was telling y'all a rule. That's it. I need to see the other seven.
15: Okay. That's it, Junior. Wait. All right. So what is the rule? I mean, who knew that Americans were so prudish, were such prudes? What is the rule on sharing your body count? And is it higher than the average on this survey? You're awfully quiet, sir.
18: I played the fifth.
15: Is it more than three? More than 10?
18: It's three.
15: It's the average American.
18: I'm below average. It's three.
15: Steve Harvey.
18: He with me. Three.
15: Yeah. Why are you so quiet?
17: Listen to this bad lying. Yup.
15: Three.
18: Now, we can't ask y'all these questions, though, can we?
17: See? Oh, the answer is
15: yeah, sure you can.
14: Oh, you can show ass me. I'm telling you right
17: now. What's the answer, Steve?
15: What is all that blowing about?
17: Just breathing out hard.
14: 10 in your life?
17: Yes. The average American, 10 partners in a lifetime.
18: But I get to heaven, we're not discussing this.
14: If we discuss this real number, we can quit talking about heaven.
17: Right after this.
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9: 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Over the past year, have you been prescribed a pill, liquid, or injectable steroid more than 2 times to treat your asthma? Have you been to the emergency room or urgent care for an asthma attack? If you said yes to any of these questions, it's time to talk to an allergy and asthma specialist like me who understands how difficult and frustrating it is to deal with asthma every single day. 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The good news is there are new ways and new medications to help you take control of your asthma.

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12: Here's a question for you guys. Listen, are you spending, especially for you, Tommy, are you spending too long in the shower? You know how you love to take your showers, all right? You spend too long?
13: No.
12: Well, listen to what the experts say. They say the average American spends about 16 minutes in the shower. How long are you in there, Tommy?
13: I'm not in there that long.
12: Yeah, because that's overkill. They say that's overkill. And they say research shows that 3 minutes in the shower is enough. 3 minutes is enough for you to get clean.
13: No, that's why people stink. That's why people stink.
12: Because you're not washing everything in 3 minutes. Come on.
14: In the shower.
12: No. Yeah, they say that's enough time for everybody to get clean with a couple of extra minutes if you're washing your hair. Okay.
13: I think 8 minutes. 8 minutes is a good number.
12: If you spend over 3 minutes, it's not about hygiene anymore. It's about reasons like relaxation, self-care, or warming up on a chilly morning. All right. These experts advise to keep it short and not waste water unnecessarily. So
13: they get shower experts.
12: Long shower experts. I know. Who's timing these people?
15: First of all, you don't tell me how to bathe.
12: Hey, that's A, B, and C.
15: Yeah, I'm with you on that.
13: Do you know how long it takes to wash the center part of my back? I can't reach it.
12: I got to use a towel.
13: I got to get this back brush. I got a lot going on in there.
12: Yeah, so there you go. Yeah. Over 3 minutes is overkill, they say. All right, we'll have more of the very clean Steve Harvey Morning Show. We'll play a round of Would You Rather right after this.
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3: I was talking to Steve from Richland Mitsubishi. He told me he wanted to make it easier for him to just do the deal. He said he wanted to run something past me and to let me know what I think. 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Like, really match it. Now they have more money. Now they can get the car they want. Now the bank's gonna approve them. Tell me what you think. Like, if they had 1,000, I would match them with 1,000. Now they have 2,000. You understand what I'm saying? If they had 2,000, now they have 4,000. See, I matched them. You really understand? We gotta set ourselves apart, not like everybody else. We gotta get people approved, not like everybody else. We gotta help

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0: That's Genevieve waiting room as we wrap it up for you on this Thank God It's Finally Friday with Lady V. Not any ordinary Friday, but September 11th as we remember the devastation of that particular day. And good morning, everybody, and welcome aboard. I do hope you keep it here with us on Soft Soul Kixi 107 FM. We're going to be taking that Friday morning stretch. You got to do it. You got to do it. We're going to stretch it out and feel just a little bit better. Celebrating your birthday. Maybe you got an anniversary going on. Why not give me a call? I'll be glad to give you a shout out because it's all about you. 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Do it yourself. That way you know it's done. Okay, give me a call or you can text me. 601-993-1075. Okay? All right, then. Hey, you know I got that music you love from back in the day, and today we're going to get it on for you so you can enjoy your morning with us on Soft Soul Kixi 107 FM. 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
0: Taking a look at the SOFSO KICKSAY metro weather for Jackson and all of central Mississippi. Weatherman says we're looking at partly sunny skies for today. Chance of isolated thunderstorm a little later on this afternoon. Highs on today in the low to mid-90s. SOFSO KICKSAY 107 FM. 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

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But nah, you know you can't tell nobody.

0: That's Vic Allen. Vic Allen and Country Girls Never Tell. But let me tell you about them city girls. They tell everything. Oh, yeah. Good morning, everybody. Good morning. And welcome aboard. Of course, this is the time of morning we come together, kind of stretch it out just a little bit, feel just a little bit better. As we remember September 11th. That's when I country humbled, was very humbled on this day as we were attacked by the deadliest on American soil since Pearl Harbor, they say. So this is a day that we will never, ever forget, that we will always remember, September 11th, 2001. Wow. I remember that day. Yes, and as we all do. Let's never, ever forget. Pass it on generation to generations, okay? Never forget September 11th. Good morning, everybody. Yeah, well, we made another day. Blessed. We are so blessed. And want to say happy birthday to some nice folks celebrating a birthday today. And we want to say happy birthday to Tommy Ray West. Tommy Ray West. That's from your Auntie Carolyn, okay? Yeah. Omari Taylor celebrating his birthday. That's my great little Omari, little quiet self. And I must say happy birthday to you, Shirley. Shirley Claiborne, M.D.O.C. Stewart. That's from the crew there, okay? So happy, happy birthday goes out to you. And happy birthday goes out to you as well. Nobody, you didn't hear your name. Nobody called in for you. Next time you call in for yourself, that way you know it's what? Done, no doubt. Okay, so what we're going to do on this Friday that we're so blessed to be a part of, and as we remember 9/11, yeah, we'll never, ever forget. We are going to sit up straight, stand tall, and blow out all the stale overnight air trapped inside of the bodies. And all you got to do is simply exhale, like, yeah, like that. Get that old overnight air out of your bodies. Now we're going to take a deep breath because we can. We're blessed. We made it to the September 11th of 2026. You already know a lot of folks did not make it, but you know what? We're so blessed. We made it. Don't take it for granted, okay? We're going to take that deep breath. Hold on to it until I tell you to let it go. Oh, let me send a shout out to you, Victoria. Saw her at the grocery store yesterday. Yeah, Victoria. Now we're going to take that deep breath. Everybody breathe in one deep breath, like. Slowly, let it go. I know you should be paying me. No, you shouldn't. Okay, but anyway, on the count of three, we're going to bring the arms up. We call it mighty glad to be here. Stretch. One, two, and three. Bringing the arms up like so. Stretch it out. Come on, everybody. Come on, M. Dot. Let's stretch it out. Yes. Yes. Whew, my goodness. You should be feeling just a little bit better. I do hope so. I hope it worked for you. If it didn't, hey, I got that music you love coming up in the next 30 minutes. Lock it in to Soft So Kixie. 107 FM, we're online at WKXI.com.
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0: 30 minutes of yourself so favor as a little Eric Bellinger there on your Thank God It's Finally Friday. Crying in front of you. What's the name of that one? Good morning, everybody. Good morning on this September 11th, a day we will never, ever forget. No way, no how. And just want to remind everybody, Capitol Street Church of Christ, Community Day, they're calling it, will be on Saturday, September 26th. It's located at 1917 West Capitol Street, Community Fun Day. 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They want you to come on out and meet your neighbors. And once again, that's coming up on September 26th. It's going to be at the Capitol Street Church of Christ. Okay? Come on out, meet your neighbors. Much more on the way on Soft Soul Kixie. 107 FM, we're online at WKXI.com.
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7: Taking a look at the soft so kicksy metro weather for Jackson and all of central Mississippi. Well, on this, thank God, it's finally Friday. Weatherman says we're looking at a chance of isolated showers a little later on this afternoon. Highs on today should reach the low to mid-90s. 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Here's a little Rick James. 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

That's Old Mike Clark Jr. Keep Steppin' was the name of it. And before that, of course, that was 803 Fresh. Boots on the Ground was the name of that one. As we wrap it up for you on a Thank God It's Finally Friday. And what are you going to do over the weekend? Huh? Hey, you checking out a few games? Don't forget, Lanier will be taking on Jim Hill on tonight at Hughes Field, kicking off at 7 p.m. as they celebrate their homecoming. And, of course, tailgating will start at 7 a.m., already started until 6 p.m. They're going to be on the grounds of the former Town Creek Apartments over there. You know where they are. Yeah, go over there and check them out. And they will be selling Lanier merchandise. Just look under the 833 Nation tent at the tailgate and celebration and get your Lanier merchandise. And as I say, good luck to the Tigers of Jim Hill. That's who they will be playing on tonight. And I want to say good luck to them and good luck to Lanier as well. Yeah, this should be a nice game, I hope. Callaway homecoming is tonight as well. Heard from Stephen Powell, wanted me to remind you of that. And, of course, they celebrating their homecoming at Smithwill Stadium, kicking off at, I think, 7 until 3 p.m. So we want to say good luck to and welcome home to all you Callaway fans. Okay. All right there. So okay, I think I got everybody on the homecoming.

0: 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Yeah, you do. 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

0: Jenny Gill wrapping it up for you. A Dance, A Kiss was the name of it on this Thank God It's Finally Friday, September 11th, the day we will forever, forever remember. Yes. Hey, don't forget now, Soul on Tour, Anthony Hamilton will be in Greenwood, Mississippi at Florywood Park. And that's coming up on Saturday, October 3rd. 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Okay? All right, then. Hey, the music continues on this Friday morning with Lady V. Thank you for choosing So Kixie. 107 FM, we're online at WKXI.com.
1: Last year, I had back pain radiating down my right leg. The pain was so bad, I was willing to cut my leg off to stop the pain. I could barely walk.

0: and had to stoop over when I did just to take pressure off the spine. I'm John Morgan of Morgan & Morgan. In my professional career, I've represented thousands of people who've had herniated discs and issues with their neck and back, but never fully appreciated what they were going through until it was my turn. It's like trying to describe colors to a blind person who's never had sight. All I can tell you is it hurt like hell, but worse. My daily walk was gone, and that bothered me a great deal. Then I thought of all of you and how much more devastating this type of injury could be for you. My life stopped. I now feel your pain. Just know at Morgan & Morgan, we got your back. I understand. Morgan means more.
1: No representation is made that the quality of legal services to be performed is greater than the quality of legal services performed by other lawyers. Offices Jackson.
2: I was talking to Steve from Ridgeland Mitsubishi. He told me he wanted to make it easier for him to just do the deal. He said he wanted to run something past me and to let me know what I think. He said, what if I match people down payments? Like, really match it. Now they have more money. Now they can get the car they want. Now the bank's going to approve them. Tell me what you think. Like, if they had 1,000, I would match them with 1,000. Now they have 2,000. You understand what I'm saying? If they had 2,000, now they have 4,000. See, I've matched them. You really understand? We got to set ourselves apart, not like everybody else. We got to get people approved, not like everybody else. We got to help people. You understand? Like, really help people. People need help.

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3: Taking a look at the so-so Kixie Metro weather for Jackson and all of central Mississippi. Good old weatherman says, hey, we're looking at the partly sunny skies with a chance of afternoon isolated showers. Highs on today, low to mid-90s. 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

0: Bruno Mars taking me out of here on this, thank God, is finally Friday. And, of course, before that, it was Money Long, Make Me Forget. And we will never, ever forget that this is September 11th. A lot of lives were lost on this date. And, of course, we will never, ever forget. Parents, check on them children's. Make sure they... Make sure they're doing the right things, okay? Yeah, yeah, yeah. You got to love it. And also, cameras are everywhere, okay? And be mindful of scamming. If it sounds too good to believe, 9 out of 10, it's not good for you, okay? All right. I got to go. I got to get up out of here. But before I go, I'm thanking you. I'm going to always thank you for sharing your time with me. Because I do realize you really, really just did not have to do it. We're going to try to hook it up come pop on tomorrow morning, 10 o'clock, me and you hanging out. Yeah, we'll see if we can do it all over again. So please join me now, because you never know. I mean, you never, ever know. I just might do it just a little bit better.
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0: It's on the Lunchtime Oldie Show on this Friday afternoon. Tonight, Lanier will culminate its homecoming celebration with a game against Jim Hill. 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Lanier and Jim Hill tonight at Hughes Field at 7 o'clock. Stick around now. 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
0: There's an 85% chance of rain today. Otherwise, highs 86 degrees. This rain will cool things off, but it will cause havoc for some games this evening, tonight. So be careful if you're out and about. 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
3: 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While the rest of us, it doesn't matter. 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

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Train my body, my mind, but my soul wanna play. 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Come on, let's turn.

0: Come on, y'all. Let's all have a good time. And that wraps up a full hour of your favorite hits here on Soft Soul Kixie 107 FM. This evening, Stan the Man Branson drives you home from work with the drive at 5. And he also has a six pack at 6. That's this afternoon and this evening here on Kixie.
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16: 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PSA Lehman. 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
1: You know, I can't speak for all girls, but we just be mad that you didn't leave us alone. You keep... leave me alone. If I'm not the one, ghost me.

0: Dave Hollister wrapping up a 30-minute music mix on this Friday afternoon. Tomorrow morning, tune in to Kixie from 6 until 10 for the original Saturday Morning Blues Workshop. And we all get it underway with the Sam Cooke Medley. That's at 6 o'clock right here on Kixie. Back in a moment. I got the flow.
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0: Rain in the forecast today, an 86% chance of rain. Highs today in the mid to upper 80s. 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

0: That's a full hour of your favorite hits here on 911, the anniversary of what's been 25 years ago since those planes hit those buildings. Man, I'll never forget that. I was at home and I was doing work for a show called Black College Sports. And the producer of that show, he called me. He said, "Man, what you doing?" I said, "I'm just laying down on the couch." He said, "Turn on the TV." I said, "What channel?" He said, "Any channel." And when I flipped it on, he said, "What do you see?" I said, "It looks like a car wreck or something." He said, "Man, we are at war." And I saw, I watched that, man. That was, oh my goodness. Still, really just so sad for those people. They were just going to work that day. For many of those people, they were just at work. And I had one guy tell me, "Man, them were just white folks." I said, "Man, whatever folks they were just at work. You know how hard it is to get up and go to work? They and didn't expect nobody to fly no plane in their work." But anyway, we still remember that 25 years ago on this day. Stay with me now. More on the way here on Kixie.
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0: That wraps up 30 minutes of the very best hits here on Soft Soul Kixi 107 FM. Thanks again for listening to Kixi. Again, Jackson State off this week. The Tigers will return to action next Saturday when they host Tuskegee. Get your tickets for Jackson State and Tuskegee. The game is next Saturday at 6 o'clock at Memorial Stadium. Back in a moment, stay with, hey, by the way, before I go to break, I want to say good afternoon to Dr. Siggers over at Jackson State. He get things done. Thank you so much, Dr. Siggers. He get things done. I really appreciate that, man. And he make you feel like you're very important. And I really appreciate Dr. Siggers over at Jackson State. Stick around. More on the way after the break.
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1: 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Buchanan. 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Echo. It's Arthur Young. 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Stephanie Lucky. Clovis Wright. The West Singers. The Sons of God.
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8: I was talking to Steve from Richland Mitsubishi. He told me he wanted to make it easier for him to just do the deal. He said he wanted to run something past me and to let me know what I think. He said, what if I match people down payments? Like really match it. Now they have more money. Now they can get the car they want. Now the bank's going to approve them. Tell me what you think. Like if they had 1,000, I would match them with 1,000. Now they have 2,000. You understand what I'm saying? If they had 2,000, now they have 4,000. See, I've matched them. You really understand? We got to set ourselves apart, not like everybody else. We got to get people approved, not like everybody else. We got

0: That's Vic Allen, and Vic wraps up a full hour of your favorite hits. 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
2: Last year, I had back pain radiating down my right leg. The pain was so bad, I was willing to cut my leg off to stop the pain. I could barely walk and had to stoop over when I did just to take pressure off the spine. I'm John Morgan of Morgan & Morgan. In my professional career, I've represented thousands of people who've had herniated discs and issues with their neck and back, but never fully appreciated what they were going through until it was my turn. It's like trying to describe colors to a blind person who's never had sight. All I can tell you is it hurt like hell, but worse. My daily walk was gone, and that bothered me a great deal. Then I thought of all of you and how much more devastating this type of injury could be for you. My life stopped. I now feel your pain. Just know at Morgan & Morgan, we got your back. I understand.

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0: Genevieve, along with Jordan Ward, Waiting Room, wrapping a 30-minute music mix here on Kixie 107. Stan the Man checking in. Coming up later on in the hour, our tribute to 9/11. During the 5 o'clock hour, it's The Drive at 5. Also in the 5 o'clock hour, some things that make you say, At 6 o'clock, we do the six-pack at 6.
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6: 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I'm John Morgan of Morgan & Morgan. 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

0: It's the USA for Africa. We are the world before that earth, wind, and fire, and that's the way of the world. That's our tribute for 9/11, which changed our world. Everything we know and do changed on that date 25 years ago. Can you remember where you were and what you were doing? I can. I was on Beasley Road at the radio station when I got a call that said something happened at the World Trade Center. Cut on the television set and actually had a chance to watch that second plane hit the tower. Couldn't believe my eyes. And later on found out that a plane also hit the Pentagon. And another plane went down in Pennsylvania. Terrorism became the watchword. So we remember 9/11 and all that it's changed.
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going on. 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

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You're in the drive at 5 TGIF. Ride with me, Stanley B. Take your time getting around. Buckle it up, slow it down, and be responsible. Don't drive distracted, and don't drive.

0: Don't play Jill Scott rapping another extra long music mix here on Kixie 107. Stan the man with you. TGIF, you're in the drive at 5. Take your time getting around. Buckle it up. Slow it down. And be responsible. Don't drive distracted. And don't drink and drive. Hey, I got some things that make you say, 25 years ago on September 11th, terrorism was added to our vocabulary after 4 hijacked planes changed the way we live. 2 planes flew directly into the Twin Towers in New York City at the World Trade Center. Another hit the Pentagon, and the 4th plane crashed into a field in Pennsylvania. So many innocent lives were lost on that day, and terror became the watchword. Going to the airport got a lot more complicated, and war was at our doorstep. America has changed and was changed on that day 25 years ago. Do you remember where you were when it all happened? Hey, last night it was confirmed that MAGA is a cult. Dum Dum had those who were in attendance at his midterm Republican Party convention in Dallas raise their right hand and pledge to the greatest president in the history of the United States their allegiance to him personally, not to God, not the U.S. Constitution or the United States, but to him personally. And for those in attendance, they did repeat what he said, and even urging them to cheat in the upcoming elections. He told them to cheat. If I hadn't seen it myself, I wouldn't believe it. And if he had asked them to drink the Kool-Aid, they probably would have. Jim Jones ain't got nothing on this sicko president we have in office. And what's more alarming is his attempt at bribing voters. Yeah, bribing voters, offering them checks that they'll never receive. He says every adult in America will get $5,000 if the Republicans win the midterms. My mama said a lie ain't nothing to tell. And we're still waiting on the kickbacks from the tariffs and from the Doge cuts. He promised checks then, too, right? Never got those checks. And in order for a con to work, you have to have a sucker who believes it. And from what I saw last night, there's a lot of suckers out there. First of all, Congress controls the purse strings, and they would have to approve the distribution of any dollars coming from the government. And the government is, you know, $40 trillion in debt. That's the budget deficit, and this would cost over $1 trillion. So do you think that's going to happen? But that's the way Dum Dum has run all of his other businesses, right into the ground, being financially irresponsible. And he thinks we're all stupid. You stay safe and stay strong in your faith.
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4: I was talking to Steve from Richland Mitsubishi. He told me he wanted to make it easier for him to just do the deal. He said he wanted to run something past me and to let me know what I think. He said, what if I match people down payments? Like really match it. Now they have more money. Now they can get the car they want. Now the bank's going to approve them. Tell me what you think. Like if they had 1,000, I would match you with 1,000. Now they have 2,000. You understand what I'm saying? If they had 2,000, now they have 4,000. See, I've matched them. You really understand? We gotta set ourselves apart, not like everybody else. We gotta get people approved, not like everybody else. We gotta help people. You understand? Like, really help

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0: A dance, a kiss. Johnny Gill wrapping another full hour here on Kixie 107. We're also wrapping up the drive at 5, encouraging you to continue to drive safely. 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And don't miss Rob J tomorrow morning, 6 until 10, on the original Saturday Morning Blues Workshop.
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It's time for the Six Pack at Six. In the mix, Bruno Mars, Donnell Jones, Money Long, Aaliyah, October London, and we're starting the Six Pack off with Khalid.

0: Risk It All, Bruno Mars, wrapping up the Six Pack at Six here on Kixie 107. We also had Donnell Jones, You Know That I Love You, Money Long, Riches, Aaliyah, Back and Forth, October London, Silent Treatment, and we started the Six Pack off with Khalid and Talk. Stan the Man with you coming up at 9 tonight, Sade Adu on the Perfect Album side, and coming up September 27th at the Brandon Amphitheater, it's the It's Iconic Tour with TLC, Salt and Pepper, and In Vogue. 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

0: Mike Clark Jr. keeps stepping, wrapping a full hour here on Kixi 107. 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